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He is a gun and he is a blade. 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

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Engine light been flickering all night. The noise this truck is making don't sound right. 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

0: C'est ce qu'on devrait dire à l'école. 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
1: 1 a.m. I'm busking for some change. Just enough to get from place to place. I haven't paid my rent, but I like traveling anyway. Hit the road late night yesterday. Engine light been flickering all night. The noise this truck is making don't sound right. 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

He is my final serenade. He is a gun and he is a blade. He is a picture that I saved for too long. He is my credit card.